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Antena Caro. Antena Caro. 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You don't do it to get rich. 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

0: 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Change things. Rearrange things.
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make me crazy. 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And I don't mind, you make me crazy.